that heartbreak hotel where I'll be. I'll be just a lonely baby. Well, I'm so lonely. I'll be just so lonely. I could die.

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And now when I hear people curse the chance that was wasted,

0: Maybe it's bad out there.
1: Say, what's in this drink?
0: No cabs to be had out there.
1: I wish I knew how.
0: Your eyes are like starlight
1: to
0: now.
1: Break this spell.
0: I'll take your hat.

0: adjectives are delicious.
1: Well, maybe just a cigarette.
0: Never such a loser before.
1: I've got to get home.
0: Baby, you'll freeze out there.
1: Say, lend me a coat.
0: It's up to your knees out there.

0: Hello, this is Chick Corea, and you're listening to Boulevard del Jazz. Have a good night, and keep listening to the music.
1: Hi, this is Bobby McFerrin. You're listening to Boulevard of Jazz. Hope you're having a good time. See ya. Bye.